0: Thank you.
1: Song is Wrong for the Time from his album, brand new, Baptized by Fire. Wei Jennings, it's really nice to see you again. It's thank you for being part of Wood Songs now.
0: Yeah, man, I love it out here.
1: You have this this new album, Baptized by Fire, and a lot of your songs come from your personal journey.
0: Yep.
1: Right? Is that fair to say?
0: Yeah, every one of them, yeah.
1: Let's start in the early years. Your grandma's the famous Jesse Coulter,
0: yeah.
1: And your grandfather is Waylon Jennings. That's a pretty hefty musical family to come out of. And you're 5 years old. They're doing a concert. Jesse Coulter lays her mic down on the stage. And you, little five-year-old you decide to do what?
0: Pick up the mic and run down on stage.
1: Yeah. Now, that must have gone over, I think, probably you just brought the house down. A little five-year-old kid, that's really cool. But is that what gave you the taste of performing? Being able to be around Waylon and Jesse and seeing these things and having the bravery of a five-year-old to grab the mic and start singing?
0: Well, I wouldn't call it bravery. I was just a kid thinking it was a playground out there, man. It was like big bright lights, and my grandfather was out there, and we just liked to have fun. So I just ran out there and started singing songs like, you know, we always did.
1: I think I read that you started singing Mama Don't Let Your yeah. babies grow up to be cowboys.
0: Yeah. And he said, hold on, Hoss, wait for me.
1: So what did you as a young fellow, was music something that you ran after right away, or is that something that happened to you later on?
0: Well, I had fun with it for quite a while, and then I turned 13 and I went to one of my grandfather's shows. He called me out there on stage and I froze like a deer in headlights. I don't know what changed, but I got scared, and it took me another 10, 15 years to even think about doing music again. But, you know, I'm glad I did.
1: And wasn't it your mom that kind of like christened you to go forward musically?
0: Well, yeah, we used to sit around and, you know, play like Farkle and Yahtzee and stuff like that and sing to her record collection. And, you know, we'd sing just all the time. And then she got sick and she asked me to do something with music. And, you know, me just laughing it off, said I would. And then she passed away. And, you know, it took me a while to kind of get my wits back. And then I realized that I had promised my mother something. So that's what I did. I went out and tried it out. Went to Kentucky and played a David Allan Coe benefit out there. And everybody went nuts. I didn't think I did that good, but they said I did really good. But I've been doing it ever since.
1: Well, we think you're good. That's why you're here.
0: Well, thank you.
1: And speaking of Kentucky, you've got two really fine guitar players playing with you. Jordan Foster, who's from Somerset, Kentucky, and it's nice to have hometown boy.
0: Oh, yeah.
1: And from Nashville, Tennessee, Wes Shipp. Actually, I think you're thinking from Michigan originally, right?
2: Florida.
1: Florida. Okay, well, I was close.
0: That's Waylon's from Michigan.
1: I think, weren't you like an original Walmart busker at one time?
2: Yeah, I traveled around playing guitar for change. For a while,
1: yeah, you know, it's a living, right, and Wes, you help co-write some of Wei's songs, right?
2: Yes,
1: so you guys, so Wei, you have a nice musical partner to bounce ideas off of.
0: Yeah,
1: he's
0: man.
1: Sort of, if you're John Lennon, he's your Paul McCartney.
0: Sure.
1: Well, let's check out some of this wonderful music. The album is called Baptized by Fire. It's a great album. This is a tune called Whichever Way the Wind Blows. It is Wei Jennings on the Wood Songs, Old Time Radio Hour.

Some hardcore outlaw country there. Baptized by Fire is the name of 1174. We'll tell you how you can contact Wei Jennings. That's spelled W-H-E-Y, Wei Jennings, and his website and how to get his albums and stuff. And you know, Wei Jennings is a grandson of Waylon Jennings, so it's very appropriate that the other artist that we have on our broadcast is also part of this renegade country movement, who was named after Waylon Jennings, and he's here all the way from Michigan. That's where I got Michigan from before. He's got an album called Don't Mess With My Country. This is a tune called My Kind of Lonely. Please welcome Waylon Hannell to the Wood Songs, Old Time Radio.

0: Mike Connell Lonely. From his album, Don't Mess With My Country, Waylon Hanel. It's great to have you here. You have an interesting story.
1: Just a little bit.
0: Yeah, so you grew up in a farm.
1: Just a hay farm.
0: Kind of a hay farm, right?
1: Yes,
0: what were some of the things that you would do on the farm? What was some of the...
1: Causing trouble was not one of them.
0: Of course not.

0: But yeah, we just like to have fun, you know, working with Dad and my brother, Landon. You know, Mom would drive the tractor in third gear, so we have to work a little bit faster, but that was no big deal.
1: And it was your parents that named you Waylon.
0: Yes, it was.
1: So what was the reason for that? What was the story behind? Because you're named after Waylon Jennings.
0: Yes, sir.
1: And now you're on stage here on Woodsongs with his grandson. And
0: it's amazing. You know, it's amazing.
1: Life has an interesting circle, doesn't it?
0: It's kind of a full circle deal, isn't it? Yeah, my dad and my mom, they both love traditional country music and the good stuff, you know, Waylon. And it was their idea to name me after Waylon Jennings, and Dad won the battle on that one. I'll give him credit for it. But I was very privileged to have that name and very privileged to be on the stage with all you guys, including you. So thank you guys for letting me be here.
1: Well, we're honored to have you. And so you're working on the farm. You're named after Waylon Jennings. Was music a big part of your family? Playing music or just listening?
0: Just listening. I never touched a guitar until I was 15 years old. Mm-hmm. And, you know, self-taught how to play. I don't know how to read music. It looks like a foreign language to me.
1: Now, this is kind of a sad part, but this was your older brother was the one who kind of encouraged you to play, right?
0: My younger brother.
1: Younger brother, sorry.
0: Yes, sir. He passed away when he was 17 years old, and that was 5 years ago. And after he passed, I gave up playing for probably about almost a whole year. And for some reason, God especially was telling me, and Landon was too, touching down, saying, you know what, give it one more try. Because he was always the one front row telling me almost what to play, because I'll admit he was a little selfish and wanted to hear his favorite songs. Mm-hmm. And that's what really inspired me to pick this thing back up and give it another shot.
1: And what was your brother's name?
0: Landon.
1: Brother Landon. So does Landon's encouragement, is it still kind of present with you as you play,
0: absolutely.
1: As you travel around?
0: Absolutely.
1: It's hard to lose somebody, isn't it? It's very hard.
0: It really is. And it's just crazy, you know. Even though it's sad, there's always something good that comes out of something bad. You just have to look for it. And this right here is what I found.
1: Your guitar.
0: My guitar, my music, and my steel player over here, Mr. Barry Gokey. I found him all the way up in the UP.
1: How you doing, Barry? This is a Michigan Country Music Hall of Fame pedal steel player.
0: Yes,
1: I mean,
0: sir.
1: this is a real guy.
0: Yes, sir.
1: He's a real guy.
2: Thank you, folks.
1: So is it Barry? Is it folks like Paul Franklin or some of those historic pedal steel players? Is that who interests you?
2: Actually, Michael, I was taught by a blind steel player.
1: If you can even
2: imagine that, but it's a true story. My dad had a blind steel player in his band, mm-hmm. and he was so sharp with all of his notes because even though he couldn't see them, he could hear them. Mm-hmm. And that's where I got my start.
1: And so, Waylon, so you got introduced to Barry. You're both from Michigan. So you don't play with a band per se. You do a lot of solo stuff, don't you?
0: We do a lot of duo stuff. We just got a band about a year and a half ago. So we're starting to pick up some, you know, festivals and all that kind of stuff. And we'll be all around.
1: Is it easier for you to play solo or do you like it better with a band?
0: I like it both, you know, and especially a show like this because you can hear every single detail and every imperfection and little problem. And shows like this, that's also kind of a troublesome thing because you can hear every detail and every problem and every mistake.
1: Yes. It's sort of,
0: but I love it.
1: You're sort of bare butt out there.
0: Yeah.
1: nothing is hidden. Well, nothing is needed to be hidden in your music collection. When Waylon Came to Nashville is the name of the album, and he's going to do a song that's sort of in tribute to a Kentucky legend too. It's called Keith Whitley Blue. It is Waylon Hannell on the Woodsongs Old Time Radio.

0: When Waylon Came to Nashville, that's the name of the song, the name of the album, and the name of the song is Keith Whitley Blue. We're going to get back to more of Waylon Hannell, named after Waylon Jennings, and we have Waylon Jennings' grandson, Way Jennings, on our broadcast. And wait till you meet this week's Woodsongs kid. We'll be back right after this.
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4: There's Roger McGuinn from the Byrds. It's so great to hear his voice. Good friend. And welcome, everybody, to the beautiful and historic Scottish Rite Concert Hall here in our hometown of Lexington, Kentucky. We're at the crossroads of America's folk and bluegrass music, the gateway city into the beautiful Appalachian Mountains, where so much of this wonderful music and art does come from. And oh my goodness, it's time for this week's Wood Songs Kid. Look at that. So we couldn't have an atmosphere surrounding someone like Waylon Jennings. We had to invite someone that would really, really fit it. And we found from Pedro, Ohio, 17-year-old Harley Kelly. How you doing, Harley?
5: Great, how are you?
4: Good. So you're here with your acoustic guitar, and you have an interesting mix of musical tastes. You like Billy Strings, you like Grateful Dead, right? You like Pink Floyd, you like Trey Hensley. Mm-hmm. So where's all that come from? What was your musical background like?
5: So my grandpa actually got me into flat picking, and I grew up, you know, listening to him play songs like Fraulein and Blue Eyes Crying in the Rain and, you know, old bluegrass standards. I asked him to teach me. And he showed me my first three chords, and then once I got that down, he showed me some picking, and after that, I got into some Jerry Garcia and, you know, Tony Rice, Billy Strings.
4: The amateurs, yeah. So now, I've heard you play. You're like very, very good. You mentioned the word flat picking, and a lot of the audience may not know what that is. So how would you describe what flat picking the guitar is?
5: So just playing with a flat pick, it's kind of a bluegrass style, I guess, you know.
4: And this was made famous by artists like Tony Rice, right? Yeah. And Billy Strings is like filling arenas doing Doc Watson songs, right, in 20,000 seat arenas. Well, you're here now. You've turned into quite a songwriter yourself, right? Do you write a lot of songs? Are you prolific, or is it hard to come by?
5: Honestly, like kind of getting the dirty water out of the water hose before you get the clean water.
4: Mm-hmm. I've never heard it described like that before. So you're going to play a post-Dirty Water song.
5: I consider this Dirty Water.
4: This is the Dirty Water song. Okay, so I want the audience to get your towels out. It's a tune called Ain't No Tomorrow. He wrote it himself. It's Harley Kelly, this week's Wood Songs Kid.

Thank you. And speaking of country, Waye Jennings is here, and he has a great album that is called Baptized by Fire. He's going to do a tune called I'll See You Soon. Let's welcome him back, Waye Jennings on the Wood Songs, Old Time Radio.

I'll See You Soon, genuinely beautiful song from Baptized by Fire, duet with Wes Shipp, doing a great job on the guitar, co-writing with Way, Jordan Foster also.

0: Doing a great job, Kentucky boy. Way, it's really important for an artist like yourself to surround yourself with really good musicians, really good players.
1: It is.
0: And tell me about the relationship between you and Wes Shipp, because you co-write a lot, you play a lot. Tell me about that.
1: Well, we met a while back, and but anyway, I was trying to put together some songs for an album. We sat down and we wrote, what was it, about 4 or 5 songs that first time? And then after that first album came out, and it's just them songs on that we wrote together on that album with the highest streaming ones. And we just had this connection. Every time we'd sit down and write together, something great would happen.
0: Here's a very passionate, powerful song. I think everybody just needs to sit back and check it out. It's from his album called Jekyll and Hyde. It's a brilliant album. This is called One Folded. It is Way Jennings on the Wood Songs, Old Time Radio Hour.
1: God bless America.

It's a very powerful song. Song's called One Folded. If you want to know more about Waye Jennings, if you want to be able to make his music part of your home music collection, I think you should. If just go to the Wood Songs website, click on the archive page, and we'll let you know. This is show number 1,174. We'll also let you know about our next artist. He was named after Waylon Jennings. He's got a tune called Red Bricks he's about to play. Please welcome him back, Waylon Hannell, on the Wood Songs Old Time Radio Hour.

0: Beautiful song called Red Bricks, Waylon Hanel. And we got to give Barry Gorky props on that.
1: Absolutely.
0: Pedal steel.
2: Appreciate that.
1: One of my favorite sayings that Barry says about that song and him playing, it'll bring a tear to a glass eye.
0: Well, it is. You know, I was wondering how you were going to follow When Folded. I think you did really good on that one. That's a beautiful song. Good job. Is that a hard song to write?
1: What was that?
0: Is that a hard song to write?
1: That song was actually written by Dave Gibson, Brian White, and Pete Salas.
0: Yeah, would you think that's a hard song to write? I mean, that's a that's a powerful piece of
1: Absolutely,
0: lyric.
1: Absolutely, I would think. And that's actually a true story about Dave and his life.
0: Now, the album's called When Waylon Came to Nashville. I mean, he was a bit of a outsider. Inside, but outside. Is that a fair way to put it, you think?
1: I think that's a good way.
0: And you model yourself, your own career, after I hate to say the outlaw movement. It sounds so cliche, doesn't it? But, I mean, in the sense of the country music business, Waylon and Willie and Christopherson, and they were outside. Johnny Cash.
1: Absolutely. And what's cool, you know, I'll be honest, I really don't label myself an outlaw because... I guess the only reason if somebody was to consider me that is just doing things the way Waylon did it, his way.
0: And that happens to be the name of the title cut of his album, When Waylon Came to Nashville. Let's check it out. It's Waylon Hanel on the Wood Songs. Full Time Radio.

Wasn't it great having Waylon Hannell on our broadcast, along with Barry on pedal steel? This week's Wood Songs Kid, he's all the way from Ohio. Let's say thank you to Harley Kelly. You did a great job, Harley, this week's Wood Songs Kid. And the incredible Way Jennings on our broadcast. That was wonderful. Songs from his new album. Thank you, Wes, and thank you, Jordan. You know, Waylon Hannell is named after Waylon Jennings. We got Waylon Jennings' grandson on the broadcast with Way Jennings. It's amazing how long a shadow an artist can shed for years and years, for decades. You know, Waylon said something that was funny. You know, he says, I may be crazy, but that helps me from being insane. And so a lot of artists think that, you know, if I try this is crazy. It's not a real job. Music is not, you know, this is a hard thing to do, especially in today's market. Making their way as musicians, being their own person like Way Jennings does, like Waylon does on his own, that's a hard thing to do. But Waylon Jennings, I think, said it best. Let me read it to you. He said,

0: Don't ever try and be like anybody else, and don't be afraid to take risks. That is the key of an artist, and these folks are all artists. My name is Michael Jonathan. I'm a folk singer. I am a song farmer, and we'll see you next week on the Woodstock Old Time Radio Hour. Good night.
1: You've been listening to Woodstock's broadcast number 1174. Michael's opening song was Cars from the Ravenwood album. Our chief engineer is Jerome Gaul. Our TV director is Maria Claire. Technical assistants are Brian Clousing, Eric Anderson, Dan Field, and Gavin Clark. The Woodstock's crew member of the week is Bethany Walters. And our Woodstock's partners of the week are Vicky and William Mullins. 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

0: One of Japan's rising stars. That was the singer known as Uwa. She's a student of Asian and Native American mythology and of the stories of Okinawa, her mother's homeland. She's a big fan of the late Joseph Campbell, and she's traveled to Morocco and Bali in search of musical inspiration.
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3: 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We're going to stop in southern India to hear Sushila Raman sing in the Tamil language. Mama Yatu is on the Asian Groove collection, and it's sung on a five-note scale similar to that of the blues.

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0: boy playing, fat man running, old fool walking, dead man coughing.
1: A big influence on the British electronic and fusion scene, that was producer and club DJ Nitin Sawhney, who is also a respected actor and screenwriter. Going to school in Kent as a youth, he was the only Asian kid in a class dominated by the National Front, a political party in England known for its non-inclusive racial views.
2: The album Filter, or Healing, is where you'll find that song, Dead Man. Sawhney combines Indian and Bengali musical inspirations with his signature trip-hop and electronica beats.
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1: Welcome back to the Putumayo World Music Hour. I'm Rosalie Howarth, here with Dan Storper. And Dan, earlier I said that you can find reggae anywhere in the world, but here's another genre that's heard the world over too.
2: Yeah, it's the blues. This next song is genuine American rhythm and blues through and through. But the singer, who plays an impressive blues guitar, is from South Korea. His name is Mak Young Kim.

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1: 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One recent patient put it simply, the world became brand new. 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
1: Here's the latest forecast on 98.1 The River.
2: Scattered showers and thunderstorms possible this afternoon. Otherwise, a mix of clouds and sunshine, a warm and humid day. Highs mainly in the mid-80s. Rain chances continue into the night under some cloud cover. Lows in the mid-60s. And then on Tuesday, highs in the upper 70s to around 80. We will have a little higher coverage of scattered storms on Tuesday, setting up a cooler day with lingering rain chances Wednesday. Highs only topping out in the upper 60s to around 70. That's your 7 weather forecast. I'm meteorologist Dan Bickford.
3: 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The mountains of Asheville wouldn't be the same without 98.1 The River. Different is good.

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1: No major slowdowns to report so far this morning, but there is light fog in the area. Drive times into Asheville on I-26 are up to 27 minutes from Hendersonville, 21 minutes from Fletcher, and 14 minutes from Weaverville.
2: Here's the latest forecast on 98.1 The River.
3: Some valley fog this morning, and then we're in for a partly sunny and warm and humid day. Look for highs in the mid-80s. There will be a chance for some scattered showers and thunderstorms this afternoon and into this evening. Otherwise, mostly cloudy overnight with lows in the mid-60s. Tuesday, we're not quite as warm. We're still kind of humid, though. Look for highs in the upper 70s to around 80. There will be a broader chance for some scattered showers and thunderstorms, lingering rain on Wednesday, and highs only in the upper 60s to around 70. That's your 7 weather forecast. I'm meteorologist Dan Bickford.
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1: Here's the latest forecast on 98.1 The River.
2: Scattered showers and thunderstorms possible this afternoon. Otherwise, a mix of clouds and sunshine, a warm and humid day. Highs mainly in the mid-80s. Rain chances continue into the night under some cloud cover. Lows in the mid-60s. And then on Tuesday, highs in the upper 70s to around 80. We will have a little higher coverage of scattered storms on Tuesday, setting up a cooler day with lingering rain chances Wednesday. Highs only topping out in the upper 60s to around 70. That's your 7 weather forecast. I'm meteorologist Dan Bickford.
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2: The left lane is closed on NC 191 southbound at Rocky Ridge Road in Buncombe County due to a crash. There's heavy traffic on Smoky Park Highway as well as on Patton and North Louisiana Avenues in West Asheville. Expect heavy traffic on I-26 East right now, as well as on Long Shoals Road in Arden. Fog lingers throughout the county, and drive times into Asheville on I-26 are up to 32 minutes from Hendersonville, 25 minutes from Fletcher, and 21 minutes from Weaverville.
3: Here's the latest forecast on 98.1 The River.
4: Some valley fog this morning, and then we're in for a partly sunny and warm and humid day. Look for highs in the mid-80s. There will be a chance for some scattered showers and thunderstorms this afternoon and into this evening. Otherwise, mostly cloudy overnight with lows in the mid-60s. Tuesday, we're not quite as warm. We're still kind of humid, though. Look for highs in the upper 70s to around 80. There will be a broader chance for some scattered showers and thunderstorms, lingering rain on Wednesday, and highs only in the upper 60s to around 70. That's your 7 weather forecast. I'm meteorologist Dan Bickford.
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3: The left lane is closed on NC 191 southbound at Rocky Ridge Road in Buncombe County due to a crash. Expect heavy traffic on I-26 East right now, as well as on Long Shoals Road in Arden. Fog lingers throughout the county, and drive times into Asheville on I-26 are up to 32 minutes from Hendersonville, 25 minutes from Fletcher, and 21 minutes from Weaverville.
4: Here's the latest forecast on 98.1 The River.
5: Scattered showers and thunderstorms possible this afternoon, otherwise a mix of clouds and sunshine, a warm and humid day, highs mainly in the mid-80s. Rain chances continue into the night under some cloud cover, lows in the mid-60s. And then on Tuesday, highs in the upper 70s to around 80. We will have a little higher coverage of scattered storms on Tuesday, setting up a cooler day with lingering rain chances Wednesday, highs only topping out in the upper 60s to around 70. That's your 7 weather forecast. I'm meteorologist Dan Bickford.
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98.1 The River, it's Gibson, and happy Monday. I hope you're having a great one. It's nice and cool outside. A little foggy. Stay safe if you're still making your way around the county. And thanks for choosing The River to be a part of your day. I'm Gibson. Right now, with music from Patti Smith, it's Because the Night on 98.1 The River.

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98.1 The River, Stephen Wilson Jr.'s Hardwired, featuring Miranda Lambert. It's Gibson really digging the new Stephen Wilson Jr. tune. I like his music to begin with. Check out his debut album, Son of Dad, when you get a chance. It's Gibson. Thanks for hanging with me this morning. Tuesday just getting underway. Pixies now, because I just had to. Here's Where Is My Mind on 98.1 The River.

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98.1 The River, Nathaniel Rateliff and the Night Sweats with SOB. It's Gibson, and we've got music from the new Bridget Calls Me Baby release. It's been out for a few months now. Irreversible, a great album. And this one's called I Can Take the Sun Out of the Sky. 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

98.1 The River, Role Model, High Hopes, 3000, the new album, Chuck Timely and the Hourglass is out now. We heard from 311 there as well. We've got music on the way from Jesse Wells. If there's a song you want to hear, let me know with your Free River app. Shoot me an email or send me a text, 210-8571. I'll make sure to get it on for you. Back into the music with Modest Mouse. Here's Float On. It's 98.1 The River.

0: 98.1 The River with Jesse Wells. Won't you come out tonight? It's Gibson. Thanks for joining me today, Modest Mouse. Before that, those bands, those artists, they have something in common. They both played at Asheville Yards, and there's a killer show tonight at Asheville Yards, the War on Drugs in town. We've got a bunch of great shows coming this week, including Houndmouth, Saturday night, Daniel Donato's Cosmic Country, and Molly Tuttle on that bill at Hellbender. But of course, Friday night, it's Ziggy Marley and Government Mule at Hellbender. There's a ton of great shows going on this week alone. Deltron 3030 at the Orange Peel tomorrow night. Go see some live music in your hometown. 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
1: Here's the latest forecast on 98.1 The River.
2: Scattered showers and thunderstorms possible this afternoon. Otherwise, a mix of clouds and sunshine. A warm and humid day. Highs mainly in the mid-80s. Rain chances continue into the night under some cloud cover. Lows in the mid-60s. And then on Tuesday, highs in the upper 70s to around 80. We will have a little higher coverage of scattered storms on Tuesday, setting up a cooler day with lingering rain chances Wednesday. Highs only topping out in the upper 60s to around 70. That's your 7 weather forecast. I'm meteorologist Dan Bickford.
3: 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Different is good.

98.1 The River, KT Tunstall with Suddenly I See. It's Gibson. And we heard from Noah Kahan in there. Doors is on his latest album, The Great Divide. Rufus and Chaka Khan in there alongside The Black Crowes. A great run of tunes for you here. I hope you're enjoying Tuesday so far. We're going to get into the new Fontaine's DC song next. It's on their upcoming album, Dopamine Chamber, due out next month. The name of this tune is Marianne. It's 98.1 The River.

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98 won the river. Corrine Bailey Ray. And put your records on. I'm Gibson. Thanks for joining me. I hope you're having a great one so far. Weezer before that. Featuring Wednesday, We Might As Well Be Strangers. It's on the new Weezer album out now, the 20th release from Weezer. And Wednesday on their way back to Asheville for a pair of shows. One of them is sold out Halloween night. The other one with Mannequin Pussy at Hellbender AVL the night before. Tickets are still available for that one at hellbenderavl.com. Get them while you still can. Back into the music now with the Eurythmics. It's Here Comes the Rain Again on 98.1 The River.

0: 98 won the River with the Revivalists and Heartstop from their new album, Get It Honest. Eurythmics before that, and Here Comes the Rain Again. It's Gibson, and that song pretty much sums up our week. The rain is coming. It's going to probably start this afternoon. It should rain a bit over the next couple of days as we enter into fall tomorrow, the first day of fall. Can't wait. Of course, it's bringing much cooler temperatures. Today is going to be the hottest day of the week, and we can look for 70-degree highs coming in over the next few days. Fall, probably my favorite time of the year. I think that is the way for a lot of people. And it's weird because now it's not called fall anymore. It's leaf season, hoodie season, spooky season. And we're almost heading into cozy season as well. So whatever you call fall these days, I hope you're looking forward to it as much as I am. And up next, we can look forward to music from Joan Osborne and Town Mountain here on 98.1 The River.
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0: Here's the latest forecast on 98.1 The River.
1: Some valley fog this morning, and then we're in for a partly sunny and warm and humid day. Look for highs in the mid-80s. There will be a chance for some scattered showers and thunderstorms this afternoon and into this evening. Otherwise, mostly cloudy overnight with lows in the mid-60s. Tuesday, we're not quite as warm. We're still kind of humid, though. Look for highs in the upper 70s to around 80. There will be a broader chance for some scattered showers and thunderstorms, lingering rain on Wednesday, and highs only in the upper 60s to around 70. That's your 7 weather forecast. I'm meteorologist Dan Bickford.
0: 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It's Asheville Station, because Asheville is different, and different is good.

98.1 The River, Steven Sanchez with Sweet Love. It's Gibson, and we've got some homegrown music for you now, this time from Asheville's Town Mountain. Here's New Freedom Blues on 98.1 The River.

Steven Sanchez with Sweet Love. It's Gibson, and we've got some homegrown music for you now, this time from Asheville's Town Mountain. Here's New Freedom Blues on 98.1 The River.

98.1 The River, Vance Joy's Riptide. It's Gibson. We've got music on the way from Kings of Leon. They've got a new tune out. We'll get there in just a minute. First, it's Monrovia with Field Song on 98.1 The River.

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98.1 The River, Kings of Leon's latest My Whole World. It's on their upcoming 10th studio album, Oh My Beloved, set for a November 6th release via Love Tap Records. I'm Gibson. Thanks for joining me on The River today. Bonnie Raitt coming up, Cage the Elephant too, but first it's Bowie with Golden Years on 98.1 The River.

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1: Scattered showers and thunderstorms possible this afternoon, otherwise a mix of clouds and sunshine, a warm and humid day, highs mainly in the mid-80s. Rain chances continue into the night under some cloud cover, lows in the mid-60s. And then on Tuesday, highs in the upper 70s to around 80. We will have a little higher coverage of scattered storms on Tuesday, setting up a cooler day with lingering rain chances Wednesday, highs only topping out in the upper 60s to around 70. That's your 7 weather forecast. I'm meteorologist Van Bickford.
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98.1 The River, I'm Gibson with Miles Smith. Hold Me in the Dark. It's on his debut album, My Mess, My Heart, My Life. Music from the band now. Here's The Shape I'm In. It's 98.1 The River.

0: 98.1 The River, it's Gibson with Tori Amos and Cornflake Girl going back to 94. Thanks for joining me this morning. I hope you're having a great day so far. 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There's even a guitar signed by U2, which is blowing my mind. We've got one signed by Alice Cooper as well. Dig in. Take a look at the auction. 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

98.1 The River, Big Head, Todd and the Monsters with Sister Sweetly. It's Gibson. Thanks for hanging with me today. 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Back to the music now with Brandi Carlile on The River. Here's What Can I Say?

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98.1 The River, Modest Mouse, Picking Dragon's Pockets. It's Gibson. And we heard from Rusted Root before that. I hope you're enjoying your Monday, man. It's the first day of fall tomorrow. I'm super excited. Looking forward to much cooler temperatures later on this week. Let's get back to the music now with J.D. McPherson. So let the good times roll on 98.1 The River.

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Lucky ducks, you've selected the correct station, and now you shall be rewarded by 3.5 hours of unadulterated conversation from me.

0: 98.1 The River, Phoebe Bridgers and Lost Boys. It's Gibson. We heard from Janie McPherson before that. I hope you're enjoying your Monday, getting your week started off right. A reminder that there's another sweet dog up for adoption in the Critter Corner this week. 7-year-old Whiskey. She is super sweet, very mellow, likes to chill. And if you like to chill, Whiskey could be perfect for you. Now, you can check out the video we posted on Facebook. 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
2: Here's the latest forecast on 98.1 The River.
3: Some valley fog this morning, and then we're in for a partly sunny and warm and humid day. Look for highs in the mid-80s. There will be a chance for some scattered showers and thunderstorms this afternoon and into this evening. Otherwise, mostly cloudy overnight with lows in the mid-60s. Tuesday, we're not quite as warm. We're still kind of humid, though. Look for highs in the upper 70s to around 80. There will be a broader chance for some scattered showers and thunderstorms, lingering rain on Wednesday, and highs only in the upper 60s to around 70. That's your 7 weather forecast. I'm meteorologist Dan Bickford.
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98 won the River Snow Patrol with Chocolate. It's Gibson and Hozier before that. Nobody's Soldier, Paul Simon, and Alanis in that run of tunes. I hope you're enjoying the music on this Monday afternoon. As we get our week started together, we've got music from the new Leon Bridges album, Happiness Anytime, next. The name of this tune is Talk It Over. It's 98 won the River.

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98.1 The River, Phoenix with Listomania. It's Gibson, and we heard from U2 before that, their latest single, Street of Dreams. 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

0: 98.1 The River, it's Gibson, and that's Noah Kahan with Doors from his latest album, The Great Divide. Thanks for joining me on the river this afternoon. If you got some time to chill and get caught up on local news, there are a ton of great stories up at 828newsnow.com. 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

98.1 The River, Mumford & Sons, with Here featuring Chris Stapleton. It's Gibson. And we've got some homegrown music for you now, this time from Asheville's Andrew Scotchy. It's the title track to his 2020 release, Everyone Everywhere, on 98.1 The River.

And we've got some homegrown music for you now, this time from Asheville's Andrew Scotchy. It's the title track to his 2020 release, Everyone Everywhere, on 98.1 The River.

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98 and Win the River, Adele, to make you feel my love. It's Gibson. Thanks for hanging with me today. I hope you have a great Monday evening. I'll talk to you tomorrow. And until then, leave you with one from Sylvan Esso's latest album. Don't forget, they're in town for two nights, October 2nd and 3rd, a Friday and Saturday at the Orange Peel. Tickets somehow still available for both nights. Probably ought to scoop those up while you still can at theorangepeel.net. Like I said, this is on their new album, Al Infinity. It's out now, and the name of the tune is Hot Slob on 98.1 The River.

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3: Here's the latest forecast on 98.1 The River.
4: Happy Monday. We are going to see a few of those scattered showers and a couple thunderstorms as we head through this afternoon and evening. Things will wind down as we head through tonight. Temperatures today are in the mid-80s, then we will cool down to the mid-60s overnight. Your Tuesday will also see widespread showers and storms, but high temperatures will be cooler, only getting to the upper 70s. We'll even be even cooler by Wednesday with highs only in the upper 60s. For WSPA 7 News, I'm meteorologist Grant Roberts.

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1: Looks like we better make this copy to go.
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do somehow. 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

0: 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Different is good.
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1: Coffee?
2: Oh, yeah, thanks.
1: We're hitting the ground running today.
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1: That's the one.
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2: That makes a huge difference.
1: Yeah, it does. All right, it's time to head out and get to work.
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1: Hey.
0: What, are you just out here staring at the new roof?
1: No, I'm Frankie.
0: So you are out here just staring at the roof.
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1: Thanks to their impossible to miss big red roof.
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0: Here's the latest forecast on 98.1 The River.
1: Happy Monday. We are going to see a few of those scattered showers and a couple thunderstorms as we head through this afternoon and evening. Things will wind down as we head through tonight. Temperatures today are in the mid-80s, then we will cool down to the mid-60s overnight. Your Tuesday will also see widespread showers and storms, but high temperatures will be cooler, only getting to the upper 70s. We'll even be even cooler by Wednesday with highs only in the upper 60s. For WSBA 7 News, I'm meteorologist Grant Roberts.
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They dream of dealing on the dirty boulevard. 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Get them out on the dirty boulevard. 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They're going down on the dirty boulevard. Going out. Outside, it's a bright night. There's an opera at Lincoln Center. Movie stars arrive by limo.

shoot up over the skyline of Manhattan, but the lights are out on the mean streets. A small kid stands by the Lincoln Tunnel. He's selling plastic roses for a buck. The traffic's backed up to 39th Street. The TV whores are calling the cops out for. And back at the wheelchair, Pedro sits there dreaming. He's found a book on magic in a garbage can. He looks at the pictures and stares up at the cracked ceiling. At the count of three, he says, I hope I can disappear and fly, fly away.

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1: Hey, Asheville, this is Paul with St. Paul and the Broken Bones on 98.1 The River.
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